beat of the drum. To the beat of your heart. 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To the music of this night. Music has shaped generations. 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

0: 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Yeah, this BDE, the wave, another reason why she keeps me here.
1: Balada top.

0: Hey, yo, Jace.
1: Oh, yeah! Oh, yeah! Oh, yeah!
0: Say something to her. Holla at her.
1: I got one question. How'd you fit all that in them jeans? You know what to do with that big fat butt.
0: Wiggle, wiggle, wiggle. Wiggle, wiggle, wiggle. Wiggle, wiggle, wiggle.

0: realize you was dead wrong. It's time to bring it on home.
1: Aumente aí.
2: Alô?
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